आकाशवाणी द न्यूज रेड बाय शगुन चोपड़ा। Acting President of Venezuela, Delcy Rodriguez, will be on a four-day visit to India beginning today. She will be accompanied by a high-level delegation, including ministers of foreign affairs, economy and finance, and science and technology. Briefing media in New Delhi, External Affairs Ministry spokesperson Randhir Jaiswal said Ms. Rodriguez will hold bilateral discussions with Prime Minister Narendra Modi during her visit. The discussions will be focused on exploring avenues of cooperation in the areas of trade, investment, energy, renewable energy, healthcare and pharmaceutical. Senior Congress leader D.K. Shivkumar will be sworn in as Chief Minister of Karnataka today. Governor Thavarchand Gehlot will administer the oath of office and secrecy to Mr. Shivkumar and members of the new cabinet at Lok Bhavan in Bengaluru at 4 p.m. Mr. Shivkumar's appointment comes days after Mr. Siddaramaiah stepped down as chief minister, paving the way for his deputy to take over the post. West Bengal government will launch a major social welfare initiative, Annapurna Yojana, today. Chief Minister Subhendu Adhikari will formally inaugurate the scheme. The launch will be a massive synchronized event spanning the entire state. While the Chief Minister leads the central inauguration, beneficiaries of the Annapurna Yojana will participate virtually across all blocks, municipalities and municipal corporations. The centre has signed Memorandum of Understanding with four states under the Jal Jeevan Mission 2.0 to enhance safe drinking water supply across rural India. The agreement has been signed with Arunachal Pradesh, Jharkhand, Tamil Nadu, Nagaland and Union Territory of Puducherry. The Ministry of Jal Shakti said the reform-linked MOU promotes a Gram Panchayat-led, service-based and community-centred approach to rural water governance. The initiative, aligned with the objectives of Jal Jeevan Mission 2.0, aims to ensure that every rural household has access to quality drinking water supply in adequate quantity on a regular basis through strengthened community participation. The government has invited nominations for the Pradhan Mantri Rashtriya Bal Puraskar 2026. The last date for submission is 31st of July. The prestigious award is conferred by the President on children who have made exceptional contributions in various fields including bravery, social service, environment, sports, art and culture, and science and technology. The Ministry of Women and Child Development informed that nominations from any citizen will be received only through the National Awards portal on awards.gov.in. President Draupadi Murmu, Vice President C.P. Radhakrishnan and Prime Minister Narendra Modi have expressed grief over the loss of lives in an accident in Surat yesterday. Eight people were killed and more than 15 people were injured when two Maharashtra State road transport buses collided near Bardoli town in Surat. The injured were admitted to a nearby hospital. Indian nationals will no longer require an airport transit visa when travelling to a third country through German airports beginning today. German Embassy in India announced that the exemption will simplify travel for Indian citizens transiting through Germany on their way to other international destinations. The embassy described the decision as a reflection of the growing partnership between the two countries. It said the move underlines the German government's commitment to deepening ties between the two countries, facilitating the movement of people. Bangladesh's Foreign Minister Khalilur Rahman has been elected president of 81st session of UN General Assembly. Dr. Rahman emerged victorious in a closely contested election held in UN General Assembly, garnering 99 votes against Cyprus's special envoy for multilateralism, Andreas Kakouris, who got 91 votes. His one-year tenure as head of the Chief Deliberative, Policymaking and Representative Organ of the United Nations will commence in September. In accordance with the established regional rotation, the president of the 81st session was to be elected from the Asia-Pacific group. External Affairs Minister Dr. S. Jaishankar has congratulated Dr. Rahman on his election as UN General Assembly president. In women's cricket, England sailed to a 6-wicket win over India in the third and final T20 international to clinch the series 2-1 at the country ground, Taunton, in England last night. India felt confident after taking three early wickets, but a commanding partnership between Heather Knight and Alice Kepsey helped England chase down 180 with ease. And that is the end of this news.

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The Indian Navy invites online applications from unmarried male and female candidates for 10 plus 2 BTEC Cadet Entry Scheme Permanent Commission. Last date for submission is 18 June 2026. For more details, visit www.joinindiannavy.gov.in. The Indian Navy, combat ready, cohesive, Atmanirbhar, safeguarding seas for

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1: The acting president of Venezuela, the two countries will explore avenues for cooperation in key sectors, including trade, investment, energy, renewable energy, healthcare, and pharmaceutical. Briefing media in New Delhi yesterday, spokesperson of the Ministry of External Affairs, Randhir Jaiswal, said Ms. Rodriguez will be accompanied by a high-level delegation, including ministers of foreign affairs, economy, and finance, and science and technology.
2: The discussions involve full spectrum of India-Venezuela relations and explore avenues for the appropriate areas of energy, trade, investment, pharmaceuticals, care, transportation and renewable energy. India is an important partner of Venezuela in the areas of energy and investment. Indian public sector have made significant investment in Venezuela in the energy sector and they are keen to explore more opportunities to further enhance their presence.
1: Karnataka is set for leadership transition today when D.K. Shivakumar will be sworn in as the 25th Chief Minister. The 8-time MLA, popularly known as D.K. Shi, will take oath at 4:05 p.m. today at Glass House in Lok Bhavan. A few cabinet ministers will also be sworn in by the governor today. After the Ramaiah Sardana CM on May 28, the Congress Legislature Party had elected 64-year-old D.K. Shivakumar as its leader, paving the way for him to assume the office. Congress leader Rahul Gandhi, National President Mallikarjun Kharge, Congress General Secretary C.C. Venugopal and Randeep Singh Surjewala, religious leaders, labourers, writers, actors and prominent businessmen and industrialists have been invited for the swearing-in ceremony.

The government of West Bengal is set to launch a major social welfare initiative, the Annapurna Yojana, today. Chief Minister Subhendu Adhikari will formally inaugurate the scheme. In the first phase, beneficiaries will start receiving 3,000 rupees directly into their bank accounts from today. It is initially estimated that nearly 2 crore women will benefited from this scheme. Today is World Bicycle Day. The day is celebrated annually on June 3rd to acknowledge the simple, affordable, reliable, environmentally fit, sustainable means of transport, fostering environmental stewardship and health. The day was adopted through a UN General Assembly resolution spearheaded by the government of Turkmenistan, recognizing the uniqueness, longevity and versatility of the bicycle. Theme of this year is Cycling for a Greener Future. U.S. Secretary of State Marco Rubio has said U.S. has seen no evidence of China providing military assistance to Iran during the ongoing regional crisis, while urging Beijing to support international efforts aimed at restoring freedom of navigation through the Strait of Hormuz. Rubio said this during a House of Appropriations subcommittee hearing after lawmakers questioned him about China's relationship with Iran and whether Beijing had provided support during recent hostilities. The IMD has issued an orange alert for thunderstorm conditions over Delhi, Haryana, Chandigarh, Punjab, Jammu and Kashmir, Ladakh, Gujarat, Madhya Pradesh, Odisha, Rajasthan, Andhra Pradesh and Telangana for today. The IMD has predicted heavy to very heavy rainfall over Kerala and Mahe for the next 2 to 3 days. In badminton, Indian pair of Rohan Kapoor and Ruthvika Shivani Gadde won against Taiwan's Hu Ling Fang and Yang Po Xuan today in mixed doubles round of 32. Today in men's singles, H.S. Pranoy will face Ireland's Nat Nguyen and Ayush Shetty will meet China's Wang Hong Yang. In women's cricket, England sailed to a 6-wicket win over India in the third and final T20 international to clinch the series 2-1 at the County Ground Taunton in England. Last night, India set a target of 81 runs against England. In reply, England scored 184 for 18 overs. And that is the end of this news bulletin.

The Indian Navy invites online applications from unmarried male and female candidates for 10+2 BTEC cadet entry scheme, permanent commission. Last date for submission is 18 June 2026. For more details, visit www.joinindiannavy.gov.in. The Indian Navy, combat ready, cohesive, Atmanirbhar, safeguarding seas for a Viksit Samriddh Bharat. Join Indian Navy.

0: Hello, very good afternoon, listeners. You're tuned to 105.4 megahertz on a wonderful Wednesday, 3rd of June. Yes, the weather's gloomy and it had showers pouring down in Goa. And yes, monsoon, I would say, is on the way. And the wet temperature has slightly come down a bit. And wherever you are tuning in, a good afternoon. This is the program Jukebox. So Western music coming to you live right here from 2:30 p.m. to 5:30 p.m. with some wonderful music. Well, here is a wonderful music coming up by David Sylvan doing a track called Witch Doctor coming up right away from the segment Jukebox.
1: I told the witch doctor I was in love with you. I told the witch doctor I was in love with you. And then the witch doctor, he told me what to do. He said,

This is the Jukebox coming on 5.4 MHz from Cliff Richard, the summer holiday. Here is Engelbert Humperdinck releasing me.

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transportation. Well, cycle promotes sustainable mobility, better physical and mental health, reduced carbon emissions, cleaner and greener communities. And yes, did you know that this year is a theme of World Bicycle Day is cycling for a greener future. Yes, if you have cycle around you around, and please get on the cycle and pedal, and yes, you look fitter and it will look healthy. Traveling, please do drive right and carefully. Make sure your seatbelts and helmets are on, and also drivers and riders, wherever you are, whenever you're switching lanes, please make sure your indicators are working and functional. Yes, we all are lazy in moving our fingers and switching indications. Yeah, as we tend to get a license and then we tend to forget to put the indicators on, or even when riding a bike, we tend to not move those fingers of moving our indicators. Well, main few reasons of accidents is also not showing proper indication. Well, to help that, that's wherein we need to show indications when switching lanes, when even overtaking and getting back into the lane, we need to show proper indications. And also, whenever you are starting your day, please make sure tail lights are working, your headlights are working, wipers are clean. And now the rain monsoon is coming in, make sure that your wipers are clean and you have got new wipers on. Make sure you've got your oil changed, everything, tire pressure, everything. And well, then you can say, and go easy on the roads. Make sure your speed limits are on that speed limit zone wherever you are heading off to. And getting back to the music from the segment Jukebox, here is Danny and the Juniors. Rock and roll is here to stay.

right there, Elton John, right there, doing the track Crocodile Rock, coming to you right there from the segment Jukebox in 4 MHz on a wonderful afternoon, 3rd of June.

Hello, 301 listeners, a very good afternoon. And this is the segment RJ's Choice coming to you right here. And to get started off, here is the track Younger by Jones Blue.

0: Well, Olima was right there doing a track called Wrapped Up from the segment RJ's Choice. So, well, the time is 3:08 p.m. A very good afternoon. Yes, wonderful music coming your way. Different genres of music lined up for you from different artists coming to you right here on 105.4 MHz. Well, up next here is a track by multiple artists, Papayo, Pitbull, and by K. Mani Mali doing a track called Yayo. Enjoy this next one, listeners.
1: Papayo, felicidades, babo. Te la comiste. Una canción con Kimani Mali. No. But this song is all about teaching the world.

Well, that was Max George doing a track called Barcelona right there. And, amazing music that I've lined up for you from different artists from Maroon 5 to Rita Ora and Dr. Alban, and many more artists that I've lined up for you during the segment of RJ's Choice. Well, every day from 2:30 p.m. to 5:30 p.m., wonderful programs from the Western segment of music coming to you right here on 105.4 MHz. Well, and here is the segment RJ Choice right here today on Wednesday, the 3rd of June. The time is 3:15, and up next here is Maroon 5 doing a track called Sugar.

Well, it's My Life right there by Dr. Alban. And well, this is 105.4 megahertz from the segment RJ's Choice. Yes, 3rd of June. 6 months off to 2026. And I hope your and New Year's resolution is keeping up to the mark right there. And wherever you are going, please do drive and ride carefully. Make sure you leave early wherever you are going and reach on time rather than driving fast or riding fast and making sure that you don't injure anyone else while you are traveling. And please keep in mind wherever you see a zebra crossing, make sure that you give way for a pedestrian to cross the road. And also pedestrians, please make use of zebra crossing

So, well, this is 105.4 megahertz from the segment RJ's Choice. Yes, 3rd of June. Well, 6 month off to 2026. And I hope your year-end New Year's resolution is keeping up to the mark right there. And wherever you are going, please do drive and ride carefully. Make sure you leave early wherever you are going and reach on time rather than driving fast or riding fast and well, making sure that you don't injure anyone else while you are traveling. And please keep in mind wherever you see a zebra crossing, make sure that you give way for a pedestrian to cross the road. And also, pedestrians, please make use of zebra crossing

Well, from Tempted to Touch by Rupee, right there. One last track, wrapping up this segment of our RJ Choice. At 4 p.m., we're going to give you the news relayed from our Delhi studio in Hindi. And up next, that I've lined up is this wonderful artist. It was a sad news. His demise was today. And Peebo Bryson. A wonderful American singer and songwriter, collaborated with many singers, and he has won two Oscars, and from that two Oscars, Grammy Awards, he has done best pop performance duo and group with vocals in 1994 from the track A Whole New World. That is the track is playing background. Here is this wonderful artist. A legendary artist, I would call Peebo Bryson, right there.

Rebecca and T-Pain right there from this segment Dances on 105.4 MHz. Well, up next here is Wild Cherry, and this is a track Play That Funky Music.

Yes, right there. Walk the Moon, doing the track called Shut Up and Dance with Me. Well, this is the segment Dance Hits, and I'm sure you're enjoying this segment. And coming up next, we have the Jackson 5 doing the track called Blame It on the Boogie.

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Uptown funk you up. Uptown funk you up. Uptown funk you up. I said uptown funk you up. Uptown funk you up.

Well, you just heard Enrique Iglesias doing a track right there, Bailando. And well, this is the segment Dance It on 105.4 MHz coming to you right here. Well, every day we have Western music coming to you live on 105.4 MHz from 2:30 p.m. in the afternoon, right up till 5:30 p.m. in the evening, and more Western music in the evening post 9 p.m. onwards, right up till 12 midnight, right here on 105.4 MHz. Well, we have multiple programs every day with different RJs playing different genres of music, and yes, right here on 105.4 MHz. Well, in a few minutes from now, we are going to give you the news headlines in Konkani, so stay tuned. And post that, more music coming to you right here on from the segment Dance Sets on 105.4 MHz.

little background right there. Karol G doing a track called Kasindada, and right there is the song wrapping up this segment of Dance It on 105.4 MHz. Well, in a few minutes from now, we're going to give the news in English. That will be relayed from our daily studio. Post that, more Western music coming to you right on 105.4 MHz from the segment in Top Gear. Well, till then, keep it in 105.4 MHz, listeners.

0: The Union Cabinet has approved one-time budgetary support of 10,000 crore rupees for oil marketing companies to provide ATF price stabilization support to the Indian Airlines for their domestic and international operations. Briefing media in New Delhi today, Information and Broadcasting Minister Ashwini Vaishnav said this is a self-sustaining revolving fund which will help to stabilize ATF prices for scheduled Indian carriers.
1: ATF price stabilization fund mein
2: a self sustaining revolving fund has been established under the ATF price stabilization fund. Airline carriers who want to participate in this will be provided aviation turbine fuel at a stable price during the current crisis. This is expected to significantly reduce the adverse impact on the aviation sector, where over 70 lakh jobs had started to be affected by the ongoing stress in the industry.
1: Because of the stress in the sector, wo isse significantly mitigate hoga.
0: A monitoring committee comprising representatives of the Ministry of Civil Aviation, Petroleum and Natural Gas, and Department of Expenditure will oversee implementation, claim verification, reconciliation, and settlement.

ATF price stabilization support will be in force for a period of 36 months. The Union Cabinet has also approved a scheme for support to the National Capital Region Planning Board for replacement of old trucks and buses in Delhi NCR area. It will be implemented in collaboration with the participating states and union territories of Delhi, Haryana, Rajasthan and Uttar Pradesh. Mr. Vaishnav said the landmark two-year scheme aims at reducing air pollution in the Delhi NCR region and promoting cleaner mobility. He said around 2 lakh trucks and 16,000 buses will be replaced under this scheme. The Cabinet Committee on Economic Affairs has also approved the construction of a new coastal highway from Rameshwar to Paradip in Odisha, spanning a total length of over 163 kilometres. After completion of these projects, travel time is expected to reduce by about 2 hours and 30 minutes between Rameshwar and Paradip. The Cabinet Committee on Economic Affairs has also approved upgradation of the Khagaria-Purnia section of NH31 and NH231 to 4-lane in Bihar at a cost of over 3,936 crore rupees. Karnataka Congress Legislature Party leader D.K. Shivakumar was sworn in today as the 25th Chief Minister of the state. Governor Thawar Chand Gehlot administered the oath of office in secrecy in Bengaluru. Former State Home Minister Dr. G. Parameshwar was sworn in as Deputy Chief Minister. Along with them, 12 legislators took oath as ministers. In West Bengal, political developments have intensified amid indications of a split in the Trinamool Congress. Expelled TMC MLA Ritobrata Banerjee has staked claim to the post of Leader of Opposition in the State Assembly, claiming the support of 58 legislators. According to Assembly sources, a letter signed by 58 MLAs was submitted to Speaker Ratindra Bose, seeking recognition of Banerjee's faction as the real Trinamool Congress. The group has nominated Akhruzzaman, MLA from Raghunath Ganj in Murshidabad, as Chief Whip. Meanwhile, the Trinamool Congress has announced Shobhandeb Chattopadhyay as leader of the House, with Ashima Patra and Noyana Bondopadhyay as deputy leaders and Firhad Hakim as the chief whip. Addressing a rally in Kolkata, former Chief Minister Mamata Banerjee accused the BJP of orchestrating the split. In a massive fire at a hotel in Malviya Nagar in Delhi, 21

Well, more Western music coming to you right here on 105.4 MHz post 9:30 p.m. After we have the sponsored program Pillar of Fire that is going to be at 9 p.m. onwards till 9:30. Post 9:30 till midnight, Western music right here on 105.4 MHz. Well, in the segment in Topia coming up next, we have Ayaz doing a track called Replay.

Well, right there, Tones and I doing a track called Dance Monkey. Yes, from the segment In Top Gear. Well, I'm going to leave you with one last track, which will be followed by some Marathi songs and various programs coming to you right here on 105.4 megahertz. That program will be presented by Prakash. So keep tuned to 105.4 megahertz. Well, listeners, at 9 o'clock, we are going to give you the sponsored program, Pillar of Fire, at 9 p.m. to 9:30. Post 9:30 p.m., Western music coming to you right up till 12 midnight. Well, here is the track that I have lined up, and it is Call on Me by this wonderful DJ Eric. Enjoy this next one.

0: 6. 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
1: 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Your system of guys can have it or Satwara Passment and Chair. English Itlan Kobru and Itia Operant. बरोबर 7 वरा 10 मिनिटांचेर केंद्र सरकार 12 वर्षा पुराय करता त्या निमतान खास कार्यावळ आम्ही दिल्ली केंद्रावेल्यान सहक्षेपित करतात.

0: The Union Cabinet has approved one-time budgetary support of 10,000 crore rupees for oil marketing companies to provide ATF price stabilization support to Indian Airlines for their domestic and international operations. The support will be provided to companies to facilitate stable ATF pricing for airlines during the ongoing period of exceptional fuel price volatility arising from the West Asia crisis. Briefing media in New Delhi, Information and Broadcasting Minister Ashwini Vaishnaw said this is a self-sustaining revolving fund which will help to stabilize ATF prices for scheduled Indian carriers.
1: ATF price stabilization fund mein
2: a self sustaining revolving fund has been established under the ATF price stabilization fund. Airline carriers who want to participate in this will be provided aviation turbine fuel at a stable price during the current crisis. This is expected to significantly reduce the adverse impact on the aviation sector, where over 70 lakh jobs had started to be affected by the ongoing stress in the industry.
1: Because of the stress in the sector, wo isse significantly mitigate hoga.
0: The Union Cabinet has also approved a scheme for support to the National Capital Region Planning Board for replacement of old trucks and buses in the Delhi NCR area with a financial outlay of 9,585 crore rupees. The Cabinet Committee on Economic Affairs has also approved the construction of a new coastal highway from Rameshwar to Paradip in Odisha, spanning a total length of over 163 kilometer. In Karnataka, senior Congress leader D.K. Shivakumar was sworn in as the 25th Chief Minister of the state. Governor Thawar Chand Gehlot administered the oath of office. Dr. G. Parameshwar, who held the home portfolio in the Siddaramaiah cabinet, was sworn in as Deputy Chief Minister. 12 legislators also took oath as cabinet ministers. Prime Minister Narendra Modi has congratulated D.K. Shivakumar on taking oath as Chief Minister. In a social media post, Mr. Modi conveyed best wishes to him for his tenure. In West Bengal, political developments have intensified amid indications of a split in the Trinamool Congress. Expelled TMC MLA Ritubrata Banerjee has staked claim to the post of leader of the opposition in the state assembly, claiming the support of 58 legislators. According to assembly sources, a letter signed by 58 MLAs was submitted to Speaker Ratindra Bose seeking recognition of Banerjee's faction as the real Trinamool Congress. Meanwhile, the Trinamool Congress has announced Sobhan Deb Chattopadhyay as leader of the house, with Ashima Patra and Naina Bandopadhyay as deputy leaders and Firhad Hakim as the chief whip. In a massive fire at hotel in Malviya Nagar of Delhi, 21 people lost their lives while 40 were rescued this morning. DCP of South Delhi, Anand Mittal, said the fire has been successfully extinguished with the assistance of 8 fire tenders. The cause of the fire is yet to be ascertained. President, Vice President and Prime Minister have expressed grief over the loss of lives in the fire incident. Union Minister for Environment, Forest and Climate Change Bhupendra Yadav said India has emerged as the world's second largest solar market. In a social media post, the minister highlighted that the country overtook the United States of America in annual solar capacity additions in 2025. Mr. Yadav emphasized that the achievement reflects the nation's rapid clean energy growth, helping ensure efficient, reliable and sustainable solar infrastructure. West Bengal Social Security Scheme Annapurna Yojana was formally launched today at Nabana by the Chief Minister Suvendu Adhikari, transferring 3,000 rupees directly into the bank accounts of over 28 lakh women. Benchmark domestic equity indices ended with moderate losses today. The BSE Sensex dropped 304 points to close at 74,346. The NSE Nifty slipped 78 points to set

still at 23,406. 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India also registered a notable win in mixed doubles with Rohan Kapoor and Ritvika Gade defeating Chinese Taipei's Yang Bo-Xian and Hu Ling-Fang in straight games 21-14, 21-14. And that is the end of this news bulletin.

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2: All right, we call that a sabka vishwas. A government has gained that vishwas where people come forward and file the, and I'll give you a very interesting you know dynamics of this whole tax you know number which you spoke of. About 9 crore returns were filed. And you know, the real taxpayers, the people who actually paid tax, they were about 3 crore or so. But then because it's mandatory to file the return, so people participated in that activity, people came forward, and they have now understood with 12,75,000 rupees of income for the first time in India is tax exempt. You know, we did a case study of a couple who were both earning, one was earning about 5 lakhs and the other was earning about 7 lakhs, about 12 lakhs of earnings. Now, they were not able to save for earlier for investments, for SIPs, for health insurance. Combined together, they saved tax about 1 lakh rupees. Now, this lakh of rupees is going into health insurance, is going into insurance, is going into their retirement planning as well. And you know, it'll be unfair, Anubha, if when we talk of tax, and we don't talk of the tax savings made by GST. Somebody asked me that only 3 crore people in India pay tax. I said, no, every citizen of this country pays GST because that's indirect taxation. So this GST 2.0 has put money in the pockets of people. And because primarily we are a consumption-driven economy, 55-60% of our economy comprises of when me and you and Mr. Tandon goes and buy goods from the shopkeepers, from service providers. So I think that has taken a big boost. And in the current scenario, when global economy is facing challenges, it is the Indian consumption, Anubha, which is driving the growth of the country.
0: Let's move on to the next, you know, area which I think has impacted the lives of the middle class in a very significant manner, which is digitization. And we all know that Prime Minister Modi is a big votary of digitization. So what role has digitization played in the empowerment of middle class? Would you say that initiatives such as Aadhaar or even, you know, DigiLocker or even Umang, I'm just giving some few examples, that they have not only made public services mobile and paperless, but they've also in a way deepened the trust of the people in the government systems, Mr. Kohli?
2: I think it has brought the banking system, Anubha, in the pockets of people.
0: Financial inclusion?
2: Absolutely. You know, Jan Dhan Yojana, more than 56 crore accounts, and these were the people who probably thought that banks are always a dream for us. You know, they used to keep their money, you know, under the mattresses and so today all that money is in the bank and a very substantial deposit is there. I think 25 lakh crore rupees every month, 300 lakh crore rupees of transactions happening in a year.
0: Yes.
2: I think this has been transformational, and lot of countries around the world now want to emulate that example.
0: Absolutely.
2: So many countries have borrowed this fintech innovation from us and they want to go for it, from buying a roadside nariyal to probably making big payments at the hotels. Just about, I have a feeling, Anubha, as an economic analyst, that to my mind, this has added about a percentage point to GDP, which means just the UPI has facilitated our GDP in stepping up by about 100 basis points, which is a very, very significant value for that matter.
0: Ashok ji, aap kuch kehna
1: chahte hain? 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
1: Praise the Lord, Goa. 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
3: 2 Kings 5 says, Naaman, a commander of the army of the king of Aram, was a great man and in high favor with his master, because by him the Lord had given victory to Aram. The man, though a mighty warrior, suffered from leprosy. Now if this man had been a Jew, he would have to live along with the other lepers away from his family. What may strike most of you is that he had the favor with God, yet he had leprosy. Why? So that God could use Naaman's sickness to show his glory to these people. Now the Arameans, on one of their raids, had taken a young girl captive from the land of Israel, and she served Naaman's wife. She said to her mistress, if only my lord were with the prophet who is in Samaria, he would cure him of the leprosy. So Naaman went to Israel. When he went to Elisha's house, he received a message to wash in the river Jordan 7 times, and his flesh would be restored and he would be clean. But Naaman angrily went away, expecting better treatment. He almost lost his healing because of his pride and not accepting the advice of a man of God. He preferred to wash in the rivers of Damascus and be cleaned. However, he made a right choice of listening to his servants and he got his healing. When he offered a present to the prophet Elisha, he refused. But his servant Gehazi, overhearing this conversation, followed Naaman and asked for the gifts on behalf of his master. On his return, Elisha said to him, did I not go with you in spirit when someone left his chariot to meet you? Is this the time to accept money and clothing? Therefore, the leprosy of Naaman shall cling to you and to your descendants forever. So he left his presence, leprous as white as snow.
1: Yes, my friends, we see two men make choices which change not only their destiny, but also that of their descendants. One man overcame his weakness, swallowed his pride, and took the advice of a man of God and changed his life, and that of his descendants as well, of having leprosy in their family. And the other man made a wrong choice of giving in to his weakness of greed for money, and so chose his destiny and that of his descendants to be rejected from society. Choose life that you and your descendants can have a better life. This is an awesome responsibility. You can choose what the rest of your life can be like. That is, if tomorrow will be a good day or a bad day. Of course, God controls our lives, but he has given us certain choices which can change our destiny.

and that of his descendants to be rejected from society. Choose life that you and your descendants can have a better life. This is an awesome responsibility. You can choose what the rest of your life can be like. That is, if tomorrow will be a good day or a bad day. Of course, God controls our lives, but He has given us certain choices which can change our destiny. The secret to lead a content life is given to us in the Bible. We have to make a choice. Do we listen to its wisdom or walk away from it? You can also make a decision to have the right attitude towards life. Do we bless God or curse God when things don't go our way? If we remember that everything that God does is for our good, then blessing God in every circumstances becomes a way of life.

0: in your house, or you wish you had spent more time with your children when they were growing instead of spending extra hours in the office. Remember, choices have consequences. Start realizing that every decision you make affects you and your descendants. Teenagers, complete your education so that you and your descendants can have a better life. Stay away from drugs and alcohol and smoking and premarital sex, for the moment of temptation can change your destiny. Don't let the enemy tempt you with just experiencing. Remember, an alcoholic or a drug addict is not born that way. First, they were once just social drinkers.
1: Money can also make us take the wrong decisions. It has growing power. It can take us away from God. God tests us. What we do with the money when we have and when we don't have. Do we bless Him or do we curse Him? Are we a blessing to others? Do we follow His word of tithing? Or make an excuse when we have, we will give. And then later, the amount is too large, so we satisfy ourselves by giving part, saying we are doing charity. Our greedy attitude towards money can change our destiny. Remember the greed that got hold of Gehazi? And his big mistake to take something which is not his to take? We better learn to live behind closed doors. God sees and hears everything. Gehazi's one wrong decision changed the course of his life and his descendants as well, as he was covered with leprosy. Do you think Gehazi regretted and thought what a better life he and his descendants could have had?

The saddest thing is, if you know you have reached the end of your life and look at the past and have regrets with maybe what you said or you didn't say or did or didn't do or spend money foolishly, or you didn't stop those vices like drinking and smoking, which affected the peaceful atmosphere.

Every day we have to make decisions. What is my conscience telling me? Sometimes your conscience tells you not to go with certain people. But then you say, what if I don't go? Then people will say I'm holy. Irrespective of religion, everyone has a conscience. Even a small kid, when he is naughty, he feels uncomfortable and comes and tells his mom. People don't have to have the Ten Commandments to tell what is wrong and right. God has revealed himself to mankind. Everyone knows there's a penalty for sin. The book of Romans tells us that wages of sin is death. Once you begin to violate your conscience, which is given for your protection, your conscience becomes dull.

0: Romans 1 tells us the result of not listening to your conscience, then God gives you over to sin and a depraved mind. That is, you lose capacity to make godly judgments. You wonder why some people make such decisions when people all around can see it will eventually bring about their destruction. When you rebel against God's word and His laws, there will come a day when you reap the harvest. Sometimes we fool ourselves that it won't happen. But my dear friends, you have to pay the price.
1: Conscience is a monitor on what you should be doing. Don't look here. Don't go there. Don't spend on that. This is what you should do. My friend, the word of God sharpens your conscience. It doesn't argue with you. It is a moral capacity placed in you from God to distinguish between right and wrong. Some say, if my conscience doesn't say anything, it must be right. No, but it all depends on how it is programmed. If a child sees the father treating the mother disrespectfully, then when he grows up, he thinks nothing wrong in treating his wife the same way. As children, did you learn the principles of God? Are your children learning the principles of God? Parents program children's conscience. Some parents are too busy. No Bible is read. And a child gets programmed watching TV, just like other children. TV makes them God distant. Conscience becomes dull. Every Sunday, add to their programming. Think God's way, the happiest way. We need a righteous program. Can you violate the living word of God? Sin pays horrible wages. The Bible says, the wages of sin is death. Sin is evidence that you're not listening to conscience.

My friends, your conscience affects your prayer life. It affects your faith when you do not listen to God. Why do some people not want to hear about God? In their heart, they know they have displeased God and are in a state of sin. When a person lies or has done something wrong, they will never have the courage to look you in the eye and speak to you. Your conscience affects your relationship with others. Ask God to forgive you if you have not been listening to your conscience. And in the days ahead, if the alarm goes off, ask God that we listen to the warning of the Holy Spirit. Obey God and leave all consequences to Him. Then you will have a life at its best. Daniel first had to make a choice early in

0: captivity. Only then later he was blessed. As a Jew, he chose to obey the living God and stayed away from the things that displeased his God. He took courage. As a result, God blessed him and he could interpret the king's dream and got the favor of the king. So also with us, when we make God's choice, we get blessed and God honors us. Leave the consequences to God, my friends.
1: Care for your conscience. It must be listened to. Sensitize it by reading the word. Holy Spirit, through our conscience, helps us to understand and convicts us that what conscience is saying is right. He brings spiritual principles to mind. You remember certain scriptures, why you shouldn't do certain things. So it is essential for us to read the Word of God. The Bible is our instruction book of how we should live on this earth. It tells us what is right and wrong in God's sight. Continue to read aloud, even though you may not understand it. Holy Spirit warns us of the consequence, urging us to make the right decisions. Next time you go to the bar to make yourself happy, listen to what your conscience has to say. Holy Spirit empowers you to say no if He's living in you.

God makes things available so that you can be what God has decided for you to be. But you have to make the right choices to be in the will of God. Your decision reveals your preferences. Your decisions show what is important to you. Some may make decisions to escape from commitment. They stay single. Some marry based on physical decisions, looks, education, family status, etc. Look at the character of the person. Is he spiritual and God-fearing? Does he respect his parents?

If you spend time praying before major decisions, your heart and mind will be with God's word and you will make wise decisions. Then your descendants will grow up in a house full of love and all their needs provided for. Some postpone decisions. Major things in life are destroyed by indecision. Learn to get your priorities right. Your children reveal your character. If you do not correct them and decide to let your children run loose, be disrespectful, spoiled, not wish elders or give them their seats, then that shows you are not a respectful person, so you feel they have done no wrong. Parents and grandparents have to be handled with respect and love. Remember, the Bible says, you reap what you sow. Do unto others as you would like them to do unto you.

You may think, how can God be so patient in the face of such horrible sin? Because while He is righteous, God is also merciful. And until we die, we got a chance no matter what we have done. As long as we are living, we can call out to God and receive His help. God will reach out to us time and time again. But once we leave this earth, our opportunities for salvation are over. That's why we need to make the right choices now. The second book of Corinthians, chapter 6, verse 2 says, "Behold, now is the accepted time. Behold, now is the day of salvation." This life is our testing ground, and I'm so glad we serve a long-suffering God. He's always patient with us, provided we make the right choices in life. My friends, let's ask God to help us make the right choices so that we and our descendants can have a great life. Let us help increase His kingdom on earth. Instead of spending foolishly on food, drink, and clothes, which will give us temporary pleasure, why not sow in the heavenly kingdom?

My friends, you could sponsor this radio program which takes this message of God's love, which is our spiritual food, into lakhs of homes in Goa, Savantwadi and Malwan. FaithWorks assures you that you can see your tithe being used for God's kingdom. My friends, Jesus has called each one of us, you and me, to go to the ends of the earth to give His good news, to be His witnesses. You can do that through this program. You can do that within your prayer group. You can do that within your home. My friends, before Yvette and I sign off, we want to remind you that no matter where you are or what you do or what faith you come from, God loves you. And we at FaithWorks love you too. Remember, keep making the right choice and live forever in heaven. Praise God. Praise God. Praise God. Praise God. Praise God. Praise God. Praise God.

Hey, hi, hello, what's up, people? Yes, you're tuning to 105.4 FM Rainbow. My name is Shubby, and happy to be in the hot seat this Wednesday evening. Yes, need I tell you what's coming your way? Well, guess what? This evening, 9:30 to 10 p.m., we have a program that is called What's Hot, and we're going to be playing you all types of music right here on the show and talking about everything that's hot and happening right here from Goa and beyond. In fact, today we're directly going to be jumping into beyond, not really what's hot and happening in Goa. What's hot and happening in Goa right now, of course, is nothing else but the weather, I think, and me, because it seems to be, you know what, the weather seems to be pretty much in sync with my mood nowadays. We both are hot and unpredictable. Yes, that's a sad one, but it's true. It is hot and so hot and unpredictable because you really don't know when you're going to be getting a rain shower. Anyways, on that note, time for us to be moving on with this show, which is all about music and trivia. So yes, we're going to be playing you a track for the evening. I got you a great lineup of songs. Must also tell you that coming up at 10 o'clock, by the way, is the news in Hindi, which should go on until 10:05 p.m. But at 10:05 p.m., we'll be coming to you with a phone-in request song program. That's one of my favorites. So I'm telling you in advance so you can get texting and putting across your messages right now, because that, my friend, is the hour when we get chatting and, of course, we churn out your playlist. For now, though, it's all about music, and my next artist in queue this evening is none other than Ed Sheeran. Enjoy yourself.

Yes, an excellent mashup there, Ed Sheeran and Arijit Singh with that amazing tune coming your way. And we're talking about all things nice right here on the show. Well, guess what? Very recently, Dua Lipa and actor Callum Turner officially got married, and we're talking about May 31st. Well, they had an intimate ceremony at the London's Old Marylebone Town Hall. And of course, the singer was seen wearing a custom white skirt suit.

Anyways, my next song of this one that's coming up, of course, is going in very specially to you, Rohan and Cookie. I know y'all are tuned in, and I know your mama loves this next song that's coming up. Of course, I got a bit of anxiety before that, so you can enjoy this one. Shout out to Oyinda, that's the guzzler. Okay, next thing, my life is a wet dream. I call it a sex scene. The bag is a nice tease. I tried to escape. My life is an X-ray. I'm sorry, a sex tape. You only get one take.

Junior Doichi there with that lovely song called Anxiety. I never knew that people could come up with such amazing songs when they are anxious. Anyways, if I'm anxious, I tune into music and that's what makes me feel better. I guess you're listening into Music 2 and you're tuned into 105.4 FMO Rainbow. Yes, my name is Shubhi. Happy to be on the airwaves this Wednesday evening. Yes, and going to be playing you different types of tunes all the way until 10 o'clock in a segment that's called What's Hot. Right now, like I promised you a while back, this one's going out very specially to you, Cookie, and to you, Rohan, and the family if you're tuned in.

All right, and you know what? My next song, I love to be dedicating it to none other than Vaibhav Suryavanshi. I don't know if he's tuned in, but I think this guy is simply amazing because he has surely created history at the IPL 2026, isn't it? Yes, he's gotten the orange cap for having scored 776 runs. Well, he has also, he's emerged as the player of the season. He's a super striker of the season. He's got the most number of sixes in the season. Well, all of 72 sixes. In fact, he has broken Chris Gayle's record of 59 sixes, and he's won the orange cap. How much that this young guy has just achieved, that I think even this song is a little less for him. So he's all of 15 goals and goals, or setting the idle benchmark to a different level totally. This is a guy that I really give you a big salute and say wow. So proud of you. So this one's for you, and enjoy it to you and your family and everybody who's been behind you to be what you are today.

Yes, that's one song that surely gives me goosebumps every time I listen into it. And I think it's so, so motivating and positive, isn't it? Anyways, we're all waiting for the World Cup to commence. And there's so many firsts for the World Cup this time. Probably be talking about that as the World Cup, you know, is on. But right now, of course, must tell you that this World Cup, the ball that is being played with, you know, it's a very specially designed ball that is got an AI sensor chip in it. So this is an interesting one because this technology actually, you know, gives you, it helps monitor exactly how fast the ball moves, its spin rate, its trajectory, the precise moment of the player's touch, and also probably would be helping officials with making accurate judgments. So this is a first of its kind, and I think it's excellent. It's something that's brilliant and fair playing, isn't it? So lots of firsts, but we will be talking about it as the FIFA World Cup pans out, and we know it's all set to happen very, very soon. So yes, everybody getting geared up, and I hope you got in your jersey and you're going to be all set to have a whole lot of fun. Anyways, coming up next is a song that's been sitting on the charts for a reason, and I'm talking about none other than Taylor Swift and her song The Fate of Ophelia. So here we go. This is your song. Take it away.

Well, Taj just opened its first ever continental European hotel after 120 years of being in Frankfurt. And this 126-key property marks a major global milestone for Taj, blending European heritage with its signature Indian luxurious hospitality. So, yes, doing India great. You know, it's nice when you see Indian properties getting international coverage. And yes, proud about that. On that note, time for me to probably leave you with the last song for this show. This is Morgan Wallen coming your way with a song called Love Somebody. Thank you so very much for tuning in to this short segment, which was called What's Hot at 10 o'clock. Once again, a reminder, we'll be coming in with the news in Hindi, which would go on all the way until 10:05 p.m. But at 10:05 p.m., who comes in is you. Yes, that's right. It's the phone in request song program. So don't forget to send your messages onto 838-007-105. Looking forward to that hour and, of course, your messages. Yeah? Bye for now. I'll be seeing you on the other side really, really quickly.

Yes, so welcome back. You're tuned into 105.4 FM Rainbow. My name is Shubi, like the shoe and the bee, and I'm happy to be in here on this day on this show. Yes. You know what? If you're tuned in, thank you so very much for keeping me company, because this is a fun hour. It's an interactive hour, and it's absolutely live. Well, on the show, all you got to do is send across a request, put in your name, and of course, don't forget to put in your song request onto 838-

All right, we always have someone who is really the fastest finger first on this show. It's none other than Merlin, and she has texted in and she has requested in for this beautiful song by Pyobo Bryson, and we got you just that. Enjoy yourself.

Yes, this is that one song that surely makes me believe in fairy tales. Well, what can I say? Bebo Bryson, and may your soul rest in eternal peace. Well, he just passed away recently. And of course, that was a song to do it with the very pretty Regina Bell, too.

Here we go on with our next request, and this time it's going out very specially to you, Carmen, you've texted in, and this is Jim Reeves with this beautiful song.

The next request is going out very specially to you, Carmo, all the way from UK. 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

that one going out very specially to you, Carmo, if you're tuned in, and for everybody else who's just about joining us. Yes, this is 105.4 FM Rainbow. 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It's called the Phone In Request Song Program. And if you want to be part of this show, all you need to do is very simply send across a message under 838-007-1054, and we will get you on our playlist. Gotten yet another message, and this one sounds something like this. Hi, Shubi. Okay, tonight I have the pleasure of listening to you and all of the RJs of this week from Goa, as I am in Goa for a holiday and I'm leaving tomorrow. Sending you a choice of my songs, if you could please play me. And for you, Celine Ribello, and all our Goan FM listeners, a song, Jamaican Farewell. And she says, this is Julie Silveria from Goa. Thank you so much. I'm hoping you're enjoying Goa and someplace splendid. And I wish we could have caught up sometime, but at least we're connected via radio. So here we go. This is a song for you, wishing you safe travels.

Yes, Julie, that one surely got me singing along. What a beautiful song. It was really, really lovely. And once again, safe travels from all of us right here at FM Rainbow Goa. Well, my next message is coming in from Terence and Barbara. And this one says, "Hi, Shubhi. Wow, the music is amazing. Another Wednesday of some great entertainment and music. Well, please play for Wait a minute. Did you say entertainment? Okay, entertainment in music. All right, I thought I'd become a clown or something for a while. Anyway, it says, can you play for us, Terence and Barbara, and all our dear friends in Goa and Mumbai, Teddy Bear or Moody Blues, both of them sung by Elvis Presley, says thanks and God bless. Of course, your wish is my command. We love Elvis Presley. Who doesn't? So we got it in the lineup already. You can turn up the volume and enjoy this next track.

0: do.
1: Oh, diddy bear. Oh, let me be. Oh,
2: Believe me when I say this, but that's one artist that I'd love to be watching perform absolutely live. Elvis Presley going out very specially to you, Terrence and Barbara. Well, my next message is from Ravi Prasad from Hyderabad, and he's requested in for this next song. Says, you know, the volume is perfect in your show. Thank you, brother. And he says, have I spelled your name correctly? Perfectly. Thank you so much.

Yes, it was a blue moon just a couple of days back right here. But this is a message that we've gotten in from Suhas from USFA, and he has requested in for that track, giving you a different singer with the very same name and hoping you enjoy this pick.

Oh yes, that's a beautiful song, and thank you so much for requesting in for that one. It was quite Imagining the Neon Moon. Yeah, and that was Brooks and Dunn with that very same song. Well, my next message coming in is from Ranjita, and she says, so happy to hear your lovely voice on the airwaves tonight. This is Ranjita Pereira from Norway, and could you please play me the song Up by Ina and Sean Paul. I would like to dedicate it to my husband James and my daughters Earl and Zoe. Also sending this dedication to the amazing listeners tuned in tonight, and especially to you too, dear Shubby. Thanks so much, and wishing everyone a pleasant, joyful evening filled with music, happiness, and big smiles. That's a lovely message.

All right, and my next listener and the person who's requested in for this song by Sonia Shirsut is none other than Benny Colasso from Wasco. Benny, you know that this is a tongue twister for me, right? So I'm not going to say the name of the song. All you got to do is listen into this one. A beautiful, beautiful tune coming your way.

Yes, a beautiful song really touches the right chord. Anyways, we got Elvis Presley going out, especially to you, George, who's texted in.

was Presley and the Blue Spanish Eyes coming your way. Well, up next, a bit of my happiness going out very specially to Robin and Olga, who have texted in for a song request.

Okay, my next song request is something like this. It says, please, please, please play me my song to all the listeners, especially Linda Denise, to Julie, to Ravi Prasad, to Carmo, to John Philip, to Cornelio. And the song request is by one done by Sabrina Carpenters. And this is going out from Lynn Stelt.

Okay, my next song request is something like this. It says, please, please, please play me my song to all the listeners, especially Linda Denise, to Julie, to Ravi Prasad, to Carmo, to John Philip, to Cornelio. And the song request is by one done by Sabrina Carpenters. And this is going out from Lindstell to everybody tuned in.

Hey, Linstel, thank you so much for that beautiful song request. And I'm sure everybody who's tuned in is thanking you too. Well, we got in a message. This one says, hey, Shubby, good evening. How are you today? Well, I'm doing fabulous. Thanks for all of those lovely messages that keep me always smiling and always, you know, catching that beat and so eager to, you know, find out what's coming up next. So that's exactly what I feel right through this hour. The heat doesn't matter. It's just such a dream to stop receiving your messages and get into the next segment. That's when I start feeling all of the heat up here. And anyways, it's part of life. It's okay. You can't get too much of anything is bad, isn't it? Okay, here we go. We got in your song request. This is a message from Lewis, and he says he wants to listen into Tada, Tada, Tada, Tada. Well, he's giving me 5 song requests, and I'm picking up the first. He'd love to dedicate it to Amy, Joshua, Rui, Laban, Cecilia. And he says, thanks and take care. Lewis, my friend, hoping you are enjoying your drive. This one's for you.

All right, that was a beautiful Queen with that beautiful song going out, especially to you, Lewis, and your family. All right, I got in a song request from Linda Denise from Panjim, and it seems to be her signature song. Yes, Crazy Coming Your Way.

Yes, Linda, Denise, that one went out very specially to you. And then this cute little hi, RJ Shubi, as in the shoe and the bee, I'm loving it. Says, I hope I'm not too late for the party. Please play me the song, Hey Soul Sister, and for my listening pleasure. This is Elvis from UK. Elvis, turn up the volume. It's your day, my friend.

RJ Shubi, as in the shoe and the bee. I'm loving it. Says, I hope I'm not too late for the party. Please play me the song Hey Soul Sister, and for my listening pleasure. This is Elvis from UK. Elvis, turn up the volume. It's your day, my friend.

it's been an absolutely splendid hour. I mean, we're on the last segment, the last 5 minutes of this show, and believe you me, I have been just thoroughly enjoying myself this entire hour. I mean, what a playlist it has been. It's been retro, it's been contemporary, it's been just fun, it's been really nice. So thank you so very much for always being interactive and sending out such beautiful requests. It's always such a pleasure to be obliging and, you know, just sitting back and enjoying the music that's being requested for. Well, this next message is probably my last. It's coming in from Shyam Sundar, and he has requested in for Paloma Blanca. He says it means white dove, and it's course a song sung by the Dutch singer George Baker in the year 1984. Thanks for that little bit of trivia. God bless, and turn up the volume.

Yes, and this last song is going out very especially to you, Aurelia, listening in from Margao. Thank you, and thanking you once again. Going to be winding out this show with this track. Thanking each and every one of you once more. God bless. Keep in touch. I'm going to be back on the other side with some more good music that is in the Feel Good Hour. So if you want to be up and awake and listening into something, yes, you can tune in back in again at 11:10 p.m. right now. Time for the next news bulletin, and post that we have some feel good music for you.

This is Akashvani, the news read by Saira Mujtaba. The Union Cabinet has approved one-time budgetary support of 10,000 crore rupees for oil marketing companies to provide aviation turbine fuel or ETF price stabilization support to Indian Airlines for the domestic and international operations. The support will be provided to companies to facilitate stable ATF pricing for airlines during the ongoing period of exceptional fuel price volatility arising from the West Asia crisis. Briefing media in New Delhi today, Information and Broadcasting Minister

0: to Indian Airlines for the domestic and international operations. The support will be provided to companies to facilitate stable ATF pricing for airlines during the ongoing period of exceptional fuel price volatility arising from the West Asia crisis. Briefing media in New Delhi today, Information and Broadcasting Minister Ashwini Vaishnav said, "This is a self-sustaining revolving fund which will help to stabilize ATF prices for scheduled Indian carriers."
1: ATF price stabilization fund mein
2: a self sustaining revolving fund has been established under the ATF price stabilization fund. Airline carriers who want to participate in this will be provided aviation turbine fuel at a stable price during the current crisis. This is expected to significantly reduce the adverse impact on the aviation sector, where over 70 lakh jobs had started to be affected by the ongoing stress in the industry.
1: Because of the stress in the sector, wo isse significantly mitigate hoga.
0: The Union Cabinet has also approved a scheme for support to the National Capital Region Planning Board for replacement of old trucks and buses in Delhi NCR area. The scheme, with a total financial outlay of 9,585 crore rupees, seeks to incentivize owners of trucks and buses registered in the Delhi NCR region that comply with BS4 or earlier emission norms to replace them with BS6 or electric vehicles. In major political developments in West Bengal, Rituprat Banerjee has been appointed as the leader of the opposition in the West Bengal Legislative Assembly. The appointment follows the Assembly Speaker's reported recognition of a rebel group of Trinamool Congress legislators as a separate legislature party. In Karnataka, senior Congress leader D.K. Shivakumar was sworn in as the 25th Chief Minister of the state today. Governor Thavarchand Gehlot administered the oath of office. Dr. G. Parameshwar, who held the home portfolio in the Siddaramaiah cabinet, was sworn in as Deputy Chief Minister. 12 legislators also took oath as cabinet ministers. Several senior Congress leaders, including Lok Sabha Leader of Opposition Rahul Gandhi and Congress President Mallikarjun Kharge, Chief Ministers of Telangana, Kerala and Himachal Pradesh, attended the ceremony. Prime Minister Narendra Modi has congratulated D.K. Shivakumar on taking oath as Chief Minister. Prime Minister Narendra Modi has stated that yoga is gaining tremendous popularity across the world. In a social media post, the Prime Minister said that he will join the first World Yogasan Sports Championship 2026 virtually tomorrow. The championship will be held in Ahmedabad in Gujarat. Mr. Modi said that the platform has brought together yoga enthusiasts from around the world. United States Ambassador to India Sergio Gore has said that 99% of the proposed India-US interim trade agreement has been finalized and both sides are working to resolve the remaining issues. Speaking at the City 2026 India Conference in Mumbai today, Mr. Gore expressed confidence that the agreement could be concluded within the next few weeks. 4.5 million Cambodian merchants with a two-way corridor to follow. It said that in the subsequent phase, the corridor of India will soon be able to use their domestic banking and digital payment applications to scan millions of UPI QR codes throughout India. Union Minister for Social Justice and Empowerment, Dr. Virendra Kumar, today chaired a meeting of the National Council for Transgender Persons in New Delhi. Discussions were held on various aspects of welfare and employment, including enhancing awareness, promoting economic empowerment, strengthening financial inclusion, improving access to essential services, and ensuring effective grievance redressal mechanisms. And in badminton, India's Ayush Shetty advanced to the pre-quarterfinals of the Indonesia Open Super 1000 with a comeback win over China's Wang Hong Yang. India also secured a mixed doubles victory as Rohan Kapoor and Ruthvika Garde defeated Chinese Taipei's Yang Fuxuan and Hu Ling Fang. And that is the end of this news bulletin.

Yes, welcome back. You're tuned into 105.4 FM Rainbow. This is the Feel Good Hour that begins right now and ends at 12 o'clock. Yes, we're going to be playing you different genres of music, promising you that you're going to be feeling really nice by the end of this entire segment. So hoping you're awake, and if you're an early sleeper, well, I guess some other day, some other time. Well, FM Rainbow always churns out something special every single day, isn't it? All right, we're starting off with Harry Styles. This one's called As It Was. Take it away.

0: out, surely nothing stays the same, and that's the saddest part and kind of the nicest part too, isn't it? Well, many of today's biggest English vocalists have transited from pop stars to business moguls, often leveraging their personal brands to disrupt the skincare, tech and lifestyle industries. And one of them surely has been Harry Styles. Well, Pleasing, which is his brand, it's a lifestyle and skincare product. It's launched in late 2021, and his style is apparently evolved into a global unisex lifestyle empire. So yes, if you're smart, that's something that you would do when you hit it big. You know, you'd surely invest big and do really, really well for yourself, in a rolling motion. Anyways, I guess there are quite a few of them who have done things like that, but that was just one that I cited right here on the show. Well, I'm next. We got you a bit of Dawn Williams, and this one's going into all of my good friends who are tuned in and listening in.
1: Like I've never known.

Yes, one of the very many songs done by Michael Jackson that surely bring on a smile on my face and a tap in my feet. Brilliant tune there, The Way You Make Me Feel. I'm actually bringing on one of yet another classic songs. You know, this one is a song that was written over the course of 3 days and is probably a love-struck anthem celebrating the euphoria of falling for a partner and experiencing butterflies. Yes, this is a song that became a massive global hit, topping the charts in UK, Ireland, Germany, Sweden, Austria, and, well, you know what we're talking about. This one is one that's done by Ed Sheeran. This is called Shivers.

Well, the original was Jim Lowe's original that was sung in the year 1956, and it was one famous for knocking off Elvis Presley's Love Me Tender from the top charts in the US Billboard charts. Anyways, it was only Shaken Stevens' song or version that kind of really changed everything to that, because it got in the honky-tonk sound and it created a different feel when Shaken Stevens came around with that hit, and he sung it in the year 1981, turning it into UK's number one hit that stayed on number one position for four entire weeks.

Yes, did you know that Freddie Fender also recorded a Spanish version of that same Wary song? And that was released by him in the year 1959.

you know, there's some interesting trivia facts about this song. You know what? It it was released in the year 1972, and this upbeat song peaked at number 15 on the US Billboard 100 and was at number 1 in several countries. Well, I'll tell you why. Well, the Japanese phenomena in the year 1975, the Japanese morning show called Ohio 720 used Beautiful Sunday as its theme song. Then this triggered a massive re-release, sending the song to number 1 on the Japanese chart, where it spent entire 4 months and sold over 2 million copies. Yes, isn't that splendid? Well, it is also a Scottish pop culture hit because it's a staple in Scotland, where it's frequently played at wedding receptions and is most famously used to accompany the dance party that's a bit sloshed and that dances. And it also remains the official anthem of the Scottish football club Dundee United. So yes, a lot of people have adored that song, and I like it because it tells me that Sunday is just round the bend. Yes, we are almost hitting midnight and we're passing away with that hump Wednesday, which means the weekend looks nearer and it's time for you to be relaxing and having your me time. Anyways, on that note, I got in yet another one. This is Bonnie M with I See a Boat on the River.

Yes, that's One Direction and a song called Perfect done by them. Well, with its debut, One Direction broke a record for the most number of top 10 debuts on the Billboard Hot 100 chart by a band, surpassing a record previously held by the Beatles. Yes, they did come up with quite a few hits, and this too has been one of my favorites. Well, it's speculation that this one's dedicated, or, you know, this one's evolved to Harry Styles' brief 2012-2013 romance with Taylor Swift. Well, none of our business, but yes, songs do get inspired to different moments. Well, up next, we're taking you down memory lane, and this one's called Dream Lover.

Yes, 105.4 FM Rainbow is what you're still tuned into. It's got, you know, we've got just around 9 minutes left on the show, and hoping you like the playlist that has panned out this evening. Yeah, we got you everything from, you know, some inappropriately fast songs. But I guess when you're in the studio and don't have track of time, you know, you just play what comes out straight from the heart, and that's what it was. Well, up next, we're bringing on a bit of Bryan Adams. This one is seldom heard, or you know, not many probably have heard this one, but this is quite a nice one done by him. It's called Where Angels Fear to Tread.

The Canadian rock musician Bryan Adams, with a song that was co-written by Adams and Gretchen Peters and serves as the 13th track on the 8th studio album On a Day Like Today. Well, that one was released in the year 1998 by Bryan Adams. Well, we got time for probably two more songs before we wrap up this entire evening and drop the curtains down on the day. Yep, so going to be leaving you with a couple of them. This is The Chords with Mr. Sandman.

Okay, with that song who's to say goodbye, I think it's time for me to be wrapping up this edition of this evening's shows. And telling you, thank you once again. It's been a blast. It's been so beautiful being a part of this evening with you. And I really feel like, you know, you're with me around somewhere, invisible, but it's so good. Yeah, so thanks once again, and wishing you all the very best for a beautiful week ahead. Yeah, and remember, like I always say it every Wednesday evening, when you're out there, I know the weather's crazy, but please do drive safe. Take care of yourselves. Take care of somebody else on the road. Take care of everybody. Remember, driving fast really doesn't help. It's hardly going to get you on time. And driving drunk for sure, never. So just take care. There's so many accidents on the road, and it just rips my heart to read, you know, about it. I feel, what if that one was ours, right? So just please do take care and be considerate. All right. God bless. Until the next time, this is me, Shabi, signing out, saying goodbye.